0: load your app.
1: I'm the party application rocking just like that.
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Hello, students. How are you? Very good. For today, we are going to practice about toys. First, it's time to read. Toys and candies. My name is Ben. I have a red skateboard. I have a football. I like to play football with my friends in the afternoon. I don't have a video game. My friends are Sarah and Michael. They have candies. They have lollipops, cookies, and jelly beans. They have candy bars. They don't have caramels. They don't like caramels because it is too sticky. I like to share with my friends. We play and eat together. Now the reading comprehension. Write true or false. Number one. Ben has a red skateboard. Very good. It's true. Number two. Ben plays football in the morning. Is true or false, students? Very good. False. Number three. Ben's friends are Lorraine and Tony. Is true or false? Very good. False. Now number four. Sarah and Michael have caramels. Is true or false, students? Very good. False. Number five. Ben likes to share with his sister. Is true or false? Great job. Is false. Number six. They play and eat together. Is true or false? Very good. Is true. Great job. Now for the next activity, I need a participant. Please, teacher,

Diner, can you help me, please? Thank you. Listening carefully for the negative sentences put across and for affirmative sentences put a check. Okay? Are you ready? Very good. Listen. I have a robot. Very good. I don't have cookie. Excellent. I have a video game. Very good. I don't have caramels. Excellent. I have rollerblades. Very good. And the last one. I don't have lollipops. Great job, teacher. Thank you. Now, let's practice at home. Look at the pictures and circle the correct answer. For example, number one. They don't have popsicles. Let's practice at home, dear students. Goodbye.

0: 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Excellent! Welcome back to the new lesson class for 7th grade. I'm so happy because we're going to practice English with you. Go ahead! So we're going to practice English together. Action verbs. Repeat with me. Eat. Walk, swim, play, dance, study, talk, read. Good job. Paragraph number one, at the office. Every morning, Mr. Green arrives at his office. First, he does his daily paperwork and responds to emails. Before he sends important reports, he checks every page to make sure there are no mistakes. During his lunch break, he likes to play chess on his computer with a friend. In the evening, he relaxes at home and watches the news on television. Good. A weekend at the beach. On Sundays, Tom and his family go to the beach. The children play with a big red ball on the sand. Their dad checks the sky to see if it is going to rain, but it is very...
1: Información, entretenimiento y deportes en una misma estación. Los 90.5 FM y 620 AM de Radio Nicaragua. Una radio para vos.